different in many ways, and so were those who did the fighting. In World War II, the average age of the combat soldier was 26. In Vietnam, he was 19. In Vietnam, he was 19.

That song by Modern Talking, You're My Heart, You're My Soul, is probably my favourite memory of playing the video on Sky Channel all those years ago. Oh my goodness, that was so popular, wasn't it? It's Pat Sharp here, the Sky Channel guy. Friday afternoons playing on Piotr Pop, 2 till 5. I hope you're well, hope you've had a good week, and I hope you are ready to extend the weekend. Because this is where we start, before anybody else gets their hands on it. Where were you the first time you heard this? Robin Beck. That Coca-Cola song.

It's Crockett's theme, Jan Hammer, and now, just ahead of the party pack, here's a song by Elton John that stands out from the crowd. Love it. I don't want to go on with you like that.

0: 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Dette Pat's Party Pack.
1: And what do they sound like?
2: 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This is the sound.
1: Got it. And what a good sound it is, with some ABBA coming up off the back. Lay All Your Love on Me ahead of Eurovision tomorrow, or the Grand Prix as you call it. From Vienna in Austria. I trust you're partying tomorrow, right? Here's Two Tribes from Frankie Goes to Hollywood.

It's Bananarama. That was for comic relief doing the Beatles' Help with a bit of help from French and Saunders back in the day. The Michael Jackson movie, Michael, is doing the rounds and it's making lots of money, more than the Elton John and Queen biopics at the actual cinemas. Seen it yet? Go. It's fantastic.

0: love this Tarzan boy, Baltimora. Now, you may be working or you may already be on the long weekend break for the National Day on Sunday. Either way, happy holidays.
1: Everybody's working for the weekend.
0: Here's a great song to get you in the mood for the National Day. This is Toto and Stop Loving You from Pierre to Pop.

Oh, that's a big anthem in Norway, isn't it? Toto and Stop Loving You. Pat Sharp, Sky Channel Guy. And here we are with the best songs on the radio. The feel-good, feel-fantastic long weekend has arrived. And we're extending it in style, starting it right now at Piazza Pop. Do you like it when the National Day falls on a weekend? As it's doing this year on Sunday. Or do you prefer it on a weekday? Do you get an extra day off work when it falls on a weekend? How does it work? How do you work? How's it working out for you? Enjoy.

All these songs sounding great on this Friday afternoon across Norway, getting you in the mood for Sunday's celebrations. National Day, May 17. Wave that flag with pride. Here comes Bette Davis Eyes, Kim Carnes following the Four Tops, and the Party Pack is next.

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1: It's been a while since you've heard this. It's by London Boys, it's called Requiem, and we'll follow it up with another one you haven't heard for ages, Strut. Sheena Easton, on the way.

There's Mike and Maggie. Let's just call them M&M's, shall we? Mmm, yummy, yummy, delicious. Simple Minds are next. It's alive and kicking.

from Power to Pop as we head towards our National Day on Sunday in Norway. May 17 celebrations have already begun on this show, so thank you for turning us on.

The May 17 long holiday weekend has begun at Piatta Park with Glenn Frey, and the heat is on. And Whitney Houston is on now. She's so emotional.

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The Extend the Weekend Friday show for our May 17 celebrations on Sunday. Starting it before anybody else, there's the way it is. Bruce Hornsby in the range. And before that, a little bit of Grand Prix Eurovision from 1980. Johnny Logan, when he won for Ireland and Hold Me Now, wasn't the first time he won again in 1987. That'll get you in the mood for tomorrow night, right? If you're having a Grand Prix party for Eurovision, enjoy. Here's Huey Lewis and the News. This is The Power of Love.